0: 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West Coast, East Coast, and everywhere in between. 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
3: What is the most expensive piece of clothing you have ever paid for? 1-888-952-17. $630,000. 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
4: What? 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No.
3: So you kind of are saying that you're a little bit like Harrison Ford and also living in the Temple of Doom?
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3: Mm-hmm. 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
20: I'm meteorologist Mandy Faluber with your updated forecast. Mainly clear skies tonight with lows around 42. Northwesterly winds, 5 to 10 miles per hour. 62 tomorrow, bright sunshine expected. Mainly clear tomorrow night, lows level off around 40. Temps near average Saturday and Sunday, with highs in the mid-60s. That's the latest forecast on I-94. Right now, it's 57 degrees.
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1: Do you have a favorite burger? Like, you go, like, this is, oh, I go to this place because this place has my burger.
2: Okay, so I don't know if you have these in LA. There's a place here called Backyard Burger.
1: No.
2: There's only one location, but it is a chain. It's like a southern chain. I don't know what it is. I don't know if they infuse it with like extra juice, but Donnie, it is the best daggone burger I've ever had in my life. And it's like drive-through quality. So take that for what you will. I have a trash palate. It's so good, yo.
1: We don't even have backyards here in LA. More or less a backyard burger, sweetie. Come on. You know, my favorite burger ever is like from high school and you like the school cafeteria, that like soybean burger they used to give you every Friday. It was like burger day. My favorite burger, but Japan, like the rest of the world's just way ahead of us. They have a hamburger vending machine everywhere. And it just spits out a burger from a vending machine that is cooked. And you could do like your mayonnaise and your ketchup and your blouse and this and that on it. A vending machine. Hello, what are we doing? How do I get one in my apartment?
2: We're going to Japan is what we're doing. That's exactly what we're doing. I'm so hungry now. Thank you.
1: Oh, stop.

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1: We were just talking about Japan's hamburger vending machine. Brilliant idea. And I was like, how do I get this vending machine and get it somewhere and make money off of it? And then it reminded me when I was a kid. So my uncle, he used to work for Coca-Cola, and he retired from Coca-Cola. He was there for, golly, 40 years or whatever at the bottling plant in Shreveport. And so he used to have Coca-Cola vending machines everywhere. And I remember we would go and we would just get out all the coins and the dollars. Vending machines made money.
2: Oh, yeah. But nobody has any cash anymore. So everybody has to swipe a card at your burger vending machine, right?
1: Of course. Of course. But money, that's real. I think people underestimate the power of a vending machine.
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4: What up? It's Donnie. We're getting so close to the weekend. Thursday night, come hang out. Pop Crush Nights starting at 7. So picture this. You build a cabin. It's beautiful. Oh, the marble. And then all of a sudden, missing. Yeah, gone. Completely. Nobody can find this cabin. Plus, you know how you can enter a chance to see Miley Cyrus at the Hollywood Bowl? 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
0: 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All systems are go. And we are on.
3: 3.
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5: Orgy Dome?
6: Yeah, have you heard about the Orgy Dome?
5: Like people are just having orgies in the dome?
6: Well, apparently there's new rules for Burning Man's Orgy Dome. Okay, so the... I know, this is breaking news, breaking news. The only people that can enter the Orgy Dome are couples and moresomes. So that's more than
5: moresomes.
6: A couple. Right, so I guess that's a threesome or a foursome or a moresome. And everybody has to be at least 18 years old, which is great. They cannot be impaired, even by alcohol. And if you are too enthusiastic, you will be asked to leave.
5: If you're too happy, you cannot go into this thing really ready to do it. You just you have to be lethargic. I need you to be uninterested.
6: Toast and voluntary is really how they're looking for people.
5: Yeah. You and your like squad of moresomes go in there and just roll your eyes and go, ugh, here we go again. That's what they want.

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1: If you had to have a celebrity group text, who would be in the group text?
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1: 100%.
2: Kelly Clarkson, because she'd be the friend who would actually never really respond, even though she's read all of it, but she's just too busy to respond, which I love. Ooh, and then last but not least, like Bunny XO, because she's nuts.
1: Oh, 1,000%. 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Can we bring Teddy Swims <Lauren. laughs> into it?
2: I love that.
3: They say the holy water's watered down, and this town's lost its faith. Our colors will fade eventually, so if our time is running out, day after day, we'll make the mundane a masterpiece. Oh my, my, oh my, my love, I take one look at you, you're taking me out.

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1: Grab your phone really quick. I need you to Google battle slippers, okay?
2: My nieces
1: are in ballet, and I was trying to get them some new slippers. Well, I misspoke, and battle slippers came out. But I'll be honest, I was not disappointed.
2: No, battle slippers? 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I need some slippers. Not some, you know, not some boots, not some Uggs. I need slippers.
1: Well, I've got boots on the ground right now, because honestly, that's not the worst thing that I've done this week, so...
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0: before you go, there's something I want you to have.
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0: Yeah, yes it is.
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1: 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Lauren Snap, Donnie Me Jam, Pop Crush Night.
2: Ooh, who are we talking about?
1: I know. Well, it matters if it comes to criminal activity. So there is a group of people that are in Canada right now on the hunt for a stolen cabin. Apparently, this brand new cabin was built. It was absolutely gorgeous. And it's been missing now for 2 months. And no one can figure out where the cabin has gone. But now the police are trying to use comedy as a way to try and figure out who stole the cabin. So they have all of these viral videos going up that are talking about a sizable undertaking. So does size matter? In this situation, yes.
2: I'm just confused about where did it go?
1: It was a cabin in the woods, and now it is not.
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5: What is the most expensive piece of clothing you have ever paid for? 1-888-952-17. $630,000. 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
6: What? 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And then I got drunk on Fireball, fell face down, and I ripped it. So I'm not spending clothing on expensive things. I'm not spending money. No.
5: So you kind of are saying that you're a little bit like Harrison Ford and also living in the Temple of Doom?
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5: Mm-hmm. Yeah.

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19: I'm meteorologist Mandy Faluber with your updated forecast. Lows level off around 42. Tonight, under clear skies, northwesterly winds, 5 to 10 miles per hour. Bright sunshine expected again tomorrow. Daytime highs approaching 62. Mainly clear skies. Tomorrow night, lows around 40. Seasonal temps Saturday and Sunday with highs in the mid-60s. That's the latest forecast on I-94. Right now, too.
1: 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It's Donnie.
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1: Do you have a favorite burger? Like, you go, like, this is, oh, I go to this place because this place has my burger.
2: Okay, so I don't know if you have these in LA. There's a place here called Backyard Burger.
1: No.
2: There's only one location, but it is a chain. It's like a southern chain. I don't know what it is. I don't know if they infuse it with like extra juice, but Donnie, it is the best daggone burger I've ever had in my life. And it's like drive-through quality. So take that for what you will. I have a trash palate. It's so good though.
1: We don't even have backyards here in LA. More like backyard burgers. Come on. You know, my favorite burger ever is like from high school and you like the school cafeteria, that like soybean burger they used to give you every Friday. It was like burger day. My favorite burger, but Japan, like the rest of the world's just way ahead of us. They have a hamburger vending machine everywhere and it just spits out a burger from a vending machine that is cooked. And you could do like your mayonnaise and your ketchup and your bless and this and that on it. A vending machine. Hello, what are we doing? How do I get one in my apartment?
2: We're going to Japan is what we're doing. That's exactly what we're doing. I'm so hungry now. Thank you.
1: Oh, stop.

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2: We were just talking about Japan's hamburger vending machine, brilliant idea. And I was like, how do I get this vending machine and get it somewhere and make money off of it? 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So my uncle, he used to work for Coca-Cola and he retired from Coca-Cola. He was there for, 40 years or whatever at the bottling plant in Shreveport. And so he used to have Coca-Cola vending machines everywhere. And I remember we would go and we would just get out all the coins and the dollar. Vending machines made money.
3: 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So everybody has to swipe a card at your burger vending machine, right?
2: Of course, of course. But money, that's real. I think people underestimate the power of a vending machine.
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3: Orgy Dome?
4: Yeah, have you heard about the orgy dome?
3: Like people are just having orgies in the dome?
4: Well, apparently there's new rules for Burning Man's orgy dome. Okay, so the... I know, this is breaking news. The only people that can enter the orgy dome are couples and moresomes. So that's more than a couple. Right, so I guess that's a threesome or a foursome or a moresome. And everybody has to be at least 18 years old, which is great. They cannot be impaired, even by alcohol. And if you are too enthusiastic, you'll be asked to leave.
3: If you're too happy, you cannot go into this thing really ready to do it. You just you have to be lethargic. I need you to be uninterested.
4: Composed and voluntary is really how they're looking for people.
3: Yeah. You and your like squad of moresomes go in there and just roll your eyes and go, ugh, here we go again. That's what they want.

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23: I'm meteorologist Mandy Faluber with your updated forecast. Lows dip down to about 42 overnight under clear skies. Winds out of the northwest, 5 to 10 miles per hour. Clear skies again Friday. Daytime highs approaching 62. Mainly clear Friday night, 40. Dry with seasonal temps Saturday and Sunday, and highs in the mid-60s. That's the latest forecast on I-94. Right now, it's 51 degrees.
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1: I'm meteorologist Mandy Faluber with your updated forecast. Lows dip down to about 42 overnight under clear skies. Winds out of the northwest, 5 to 10 miles per hour. Clear skies again Friday. Daytime highs approaching 62. Mainly clear Friday night, 40. Dry with seasonal temps Saturday and Sunday, and highs in the mid-60s. That's the latest forecast on I-94. Right now, 49.

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1: I'm meteorologist Mandy Faluber with your updated forecast. Lows dip down to about 42 overnight under clear skies. Winds out of the northwest, 5 to 10 miles per hour. Clear skies again Friday. Daytime highs approaching 62. Mainly clear. Friday night, 40. Dry with seasonal temps Saturday and Sunday, and highs in the mid-60s. That's the latest forecast on I-94. Currently 44.

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4: I'm meteorologist Mandy Faluber with your updated forecast. Lows around 42 overnight under clear skies. Winds out of the northwest around 5 miles per hour. Sunny skies Friday. Highs level off around 62. Lows dip down to about 40 Friday night. Dry with seasonal temperatures Saturday and Sunday, and highs in the mid-60s. That's the latest forecast on I-94. Currently 46.

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5: I'm meteorologist Mandy Faluber with your updated forecast. Lows around 41 overnight under clear skies. Winds out of the northwest around 5 miles per hour. Bright sunshine again Friday, 63. Lows level off around 44 Friday night. Partly cloudy skies. Mainly cloudy skies expected. Saturday, decreasing clouds by Sunday. Highs in the mid-60s. That's the latest forecast on I-94. Currently 45.

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2: I'm meteorologist Mandy Faluber with your updated forecast. Bright sunshine expected today with daytime highs approaching 63. Northwesterly winds 5 to 10 miles per hour. Lows dip down to about 44. Tonight, partly cloudy skies. High temperatures reach up to 66. Tomorrow, cloudy skies with a few peaks of sun. That's the latest forecast on I-94. Currently 41.

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7: I'm meteorologist Mandy Faluber with your updated forecast. Bright sunshine expected today, with daytime highs approaching 63. Northwesterly winds, 5 to 10 miles per hour. Lows dip down to about 44. Tonight, partly cloudy skies. High temperatures reach up to 66. Tomorrow, cloudy skies with a few peaks of sun. That's the latest forecast on I-94. Right now, 39.

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5: Well, good morning. Here's what we're learning today. We'll start with headlines that put us close to our area. And if you heard fire sirens yesterday, it was likely crews headed to the scene of a house fire in Eau Claire. Reports say it began near an appliance in the basement, and we're talking about a home on 3rd Avenue. Now, no one was hurt. You can see full details from the fire department online, 715newsroom.com. Heading to the courts, the case against a former Monroe County deputy accused of sexually assaulting a teenager is moving forward. Prosecutors say Aaron Yang assaulted his daughter's babysitter in 2023. Yang is now scheduled to go on trial next year. Looks like July on the calendar. If you're looking for some free info not too far from us, you can hop to campus at UW River Falls this month. U.S. Department of Ag Undersecretary for Food Safety Mindy Brashears will discuss food safety issues during a public presentation at the University of River Falls. It's set for October 20th, which is a Tuesday, free and open to the public. She's led international research teams focused on food safety, security, and sustainable ag systems. Her research has resulted in more than 20 patents and patents pending, and you can find more details online, 715newsroom.com. And never fake the snake. It could lead you right into the courtroom. Let's connect these dots, shall we?
6: Joel Ciprian of Santa Ana caused a buzz earlier this week when he said he saw a gaboon viper in a tree and took a photo of it. The species is highly dangerous and not native to North America. Police resources descended on the neighborhood for 3 days while Ciprian's neighbors feared for their safety. He finally admitted to hoaxing the photo with AI. The Santa Ana Police Department says that's a crime and is hoping to press charges against him. A report is being sent to the Orange County District Attorney's Office. Ciprian could get a year in jail if he's convicted. I'm Mark Mayfield.
5: 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Okay, fine, enough of that. I'm Morgan McCarthy.

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2: Just one more day, Brewers fans. Tomorrow night, the playoffs will begin for the Brewers as Game 1 of the National League Divisional Series between the Crew and the Padres kicks off with first pitch at 7:30. Brewers ace Jacob Mizorowski gets the start, and Game 2 of this series will be on Sunday with first pitch at 3 p.m. with Logan Henderson slated to get the start for the Brewers. There's plenty of football this weekend, too. It's homecoming for UW-Eau Claire as they will look to remain unbeaten as they begin conference play. They take on Stevens Point at 1 p.m. And UW-Stout Polytechnic is also in action as they will take on Platteville at 1:05 p.m. The Badger football team is also in action tomorrow as they will take on Michigan State at 11:30. And then we have the Packers looking to improve to 2-2 on the season on Sunday. They take on the Tampa Bay Buccaneers at noon. 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
3: Jeremiah Fredrickson. He's not like us. Jeremiah Fredrickson agreed that adult men who claim to be women have a right to use bathrooms and locker rooms with little girls. That's creepy and wrong. That's not like us. Jeremiah Fredrickson agrees with people who say our entire society is racist and sexist, and straight white men are to blame. That's the kind of radically woke nonsense that even AOC is now backtracking from. That's not like us. And Jeremiah Fredrickson is being funded by radical politicians who tried to block harsher penalties for child predators. That's definitely not like us. Jeremiah Fredrickson. He's not like us. He's too extreme to represent us in Madison.
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7: Here's the forecast from 13 First Alert Weather.
8: Fall is in the air this morning as we are waking up to temperatures down in the 40s across western Wisconsin. With high pressure moving in directly overhead today, we are going to have some beautiful weather to get outside. Expect lots of sunshine and temperatures this afternoon seasonable in the low 60s. Tonight, clear to partly cloudy, will cool off to around 43. Over the weekend, partly to mostly sunny, breezy, highs in the mid-60s. On 13 First Alert, meteorologist Derek Dahlman.
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0: I guess you moved on really easily.
1: I-94, I'm Sue Kelly. A zoo in Florida has two reasons to celebrate. The first birth of a koala and a newly renovated habitat for the cuddly creatures has opened up to the public. The Joey was born to Ellen and Sydney last fall and remains in Mama's pouch, has just recently started to become visible to zoo officials. They're continuing to monitor Mom's weight and are providing extra food as she cares for the baby. Meanwhile, the koala population is enjoying a renovated habitat, which includes more greenery, new perching for exercising, and solar tubes that bring in more natural light. The changes are bringing a bit of the Australian outback to the zoo for koalas, which, by the way, I didn't know this, are an endangered species. They're able to move between their climate-controlled indoor exhibit and expanded outdoor area. Fun fact, koalas in the U.S. are on loan from the Australian federal government to help with conservation practices. They are generally peaceful, they have a calm nature, and enjoy a slow lifestyle. Critters after my own heart. They like to climb and hop between the trees in the habitat. The renovations are being designed to help koalas express their natural behaviors, according to zoo officials.

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1: Good morning. Well, here's what we're learning today. We'll start with headlines close to us as we look at socials and now suspension. A Chippewa Falls Area Unified School District teacher suspended over comments they reportedly made on social media. The district has not shared the name of the educator or nature of the comments, but did release a statement saying in part that they hold all employees to a high professional standard and expect them to maintain appropriate boundaries conducting their interactions with students. The Chippewa Falls Police Department now investigating that incident. And you've probably noticed the political action ramping up. Gee, could there be an election on the horizon? Officially October today, which means next month, we'll be headed to the polls, and the city of Eau Claire is asking you to consider working as a poll worker for the upcoming election. It does pay. There are varying shifts available. Details online? Sure thing. We got them for you. 715newsroom.com. On that note, should we peek? Should we just peek behind the political curtain? I don't hear many enthusiastic cheers, but let's see where we're at. A new poll shows the race to be Wisconsin's governor getting closer. According to the latest poll from Marquette Law School, which was released yesterday, Democrat David Crowley leads Republican Tom Tiffany, and we're talking 49% to 46% among likely voters and 5% undecided. Early in-person voting begins the 20th, and Election Day, that's set next month, November 3rd. And did you change your calendar page? We're in October, the bewitching month, according to some. Like a book called Folklore, Customs, Legends, and Mythology. Have you read that one? Apparently, there are food-related things you can do for your protection. Right, Bree?
2: To keep demons at bay, Romanians eat lots of garlic. Latin cultures scatter onions near windows to ward off the evil eye. To reverse evil in general, Eastern European cultures sprinkle grated horseradish over thresholds. Persians believe pomegranates protect against dark forces. And in Japanese culture, red beans have pure exorcism power. All fun traditions, but there's no scientific proof any of this will do anything. But it couldn't hurt. I'm Bree Tennis.
1: Well, who knows better than the Sanderson sisters about casting spells?
3: 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We must continue with our spell now that our little guest of honor has arrived.
1: And you can be the guest of honor anytime at 715newsroom.com. I'm Morgan McCarthy.
3: Perfect. As usual.
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9: What's the weather going to be? Here's 13 First Alert Weather to tell you. Fall is in the air this morning as we are waking up to temperatures down in the 40s across western Wisconsin. With high pressure moving in directly overhead today, we are going to have some beautiful weather to get outside. Expect lots of sunshine and temperatures this afternoon seasonable in the low 60s. Tonight, clear to partly cloudy, will cool off to around 43. Over the weekend, partly to mostly sunny, breezy, highs in the mid-60s. On 13 First Alert, meteorologist Derek Dahlman.
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8: Well, good morning. Here's what we're learning today. We'll start with headlines that put us close to our area. And if you heard fire sirens yesterday, it was likely crews headed to the scene of a house fire in Eau Claire. Reports say it began near an appliance in the basement. And we're talking about a home on 3rd Avenue. No one was hurt. You can see full details from the fire department online, 715newsroom.com. Heading to the courts, the case against a former Monroe County deputy accused of sexually assaulting a teenager is moving forward. Prosecutors say Aaron Yang assaulted his daughter's babysitter in 2023. Yang is now scheduled to go on trial next year. Looks like July on the calendar. If you're looking for some free info not too far from us, you can hop to campus at UW River Falls this month. U.S. Department of Ag Undersecretary for Food Safety Mindy Brashears will discuss food safety issues during a public presentation at the University of River Falls. It's set for October 20th, which is a Tuesday, free and open to the public. She's led international research teams focused on food safety, security, and sustainable ag systems. Her research has resulted in more than 20 patents and patents pending, and you can find more details online, 715newsroom.com. And never fake the snake. It could lead you right into the courtroom. Let's connect these dots, shall we?
9: Joel Cyprian of Santa Ana caused a buzz earlier this week when he said he saw a Gaboon viper in a tree and took a photo of it. The species is highly dangerous and not native to North America. Police resources descended on the neighborhood for 3 days while Cyprian's neighbors feared for their safety. He finally admitted to hoaxing the photo with AI. The Santa Ana Police Department says that's a crime and is hoping to press charges against him. A report is being sent to the Orange County District Attorney's Office. Cyprian could get a year in jail if he's convicted. I'm Mark Mayfield.
8: 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Okay, fine, enough of that. I'm Morgan McCarthy.

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Been a while, huh? 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
1: Just one more day, Brewers fans. Tomorrow night, the playoffs will begin for the Brewers as Game 1 of the National League Divisional Series between the Crew and the Padres kicks off with first pitch at 7:30. Brewers ace Jacob Mizorowski gets the start, and Game 2 of this series will be on Sunday with first pitch at 3 p.m. with Logan Henderson slated to get the start for the Brewers. There's plenty of football this weekend, too. It's homecoming for UW-Eau Claire as they will look to remain unbeaten as they begin conference play. They take on Stevens Point at 1 p.m. And UW-Stout Polytechnic is also in action as they will take on Platteville at 1:05 p.m. The Badger football team is also in action tomorrow as they will take on Michigan State at 11:30. And then we have the Packers looking to improve to 2-2 on the season on Sunday. They take on the Tampa Bay Buccaneers at noon. For Sports Talk 105.1, I'm Dan Casper.

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10: Here's the forecast from 13 First Alert Weather.
11: Beautiful fall weather takes us through our Friday, as we are going to have blue skies and sunshine with high pressure moving directly overhead. Afternoon highs will be seasonable in the low 60s. As we go into tonight, clear to partly cloudy, will dip to a low of 43 degrees. Aside from a stray shower possible later in the day tomorrow, through the weekend we are going to have partly to mostly sunny skies, breezy winds, and temperatures in the mid-60s. I'm 13 First Alert meteorologist Derek Dahlman.
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On 84, I'm Sue Kelly. I stumbled across a movie on Prime that I had never even heard of, and I decided to get sucked into it because it has two of my favorite actors, Keanu Reeves and Winona Ryder. Destination Wedding. I do actually recommend it. It is a little anti-romance. Interestingly enough, Winona Ryder and Keanu Reeves also appeared in Bram Stoker's Dracula with each other, and Francis Ford Coppola hired an actual Orthodox priest to perform wedding ceremony from that movie. So Winona Ryder and Keanu Reeves, they still joke back and forth that they're married because this scene in the movie was performed by this actual priest from start to finish. They're not actually married because there was no marriage license and they used fake names because they were using their character names. However, it is actually kind of a cute little backstory.

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1: Good morning. Well, here's what we're learning today. We'll start with headlines close to us as we look at socials and now suspension. A Chippewa Falls Area Unified School District teacher suspended over comments they reportedly made on social media. The district has not shared the name of the educator or nature of the comments, but did release a statement saying in part that they hold all employees to a high professional standard and expect them to maintain appropriate boundaries, conducting their interactions with students. The Chippewa Falls Police Department now investigating that incident. And you've probably noticed the political action ramping up. Gee, could there be an election on the horizon? Officially October today, which means next month, we'll be headed to the polls, and the city of Eau Claire is asking you to consider working as a poll worker for the upcoming election. It does pay. There are varying shifts available. Details online? Sure thing. We got them for you. 715newsroom.com. On that note, should we peek? Should we just peek behind the political curtain? I don't hear many enthusiastic cheers, but let's see where we're at. A new poll shows the race to be Wisconsin's governor getting closer. According to the latest poll from Marquette Law School, which was released yesterday, Democrat David Crowley leads Republican Tom Tiffany, and we're talking 49% to 46% among likely voters and 5% undecided. Early in-person voting begins the 20th, and Election Day, that's set next month, November 3rd. And did you change your calendar page? We're in October, the bewitching month, according to some. Like a book called Folklore, Customs, Legends, and Mythology. Have you read that one? Apparently, there are food-related things you can do for your protection. Right, Bree?
2: To keep demons at bay, Romanians eat lots of garlic. 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To reverse evil in general, Eastern European cultures sprinkle grated horseradish over thresholds. Persians believe pomegranates protect against dark forces. And in Japanese culture, red beans have pure exorcism power. All fun traditions, but there's no scientific proof any of this will do anything. But it couldn't hurt. I'm Bree Tennis.
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3: 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We must continue with our spell now that our little guest of honor has arrived.
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11: Beautiful fall weather takes us through our Friday, as we are going to have blue skies and sunshine with high pressure moving directly overhead. Afternoon highs will be seasonable in the low 60s. As we go into tonight, clear to partly cloudy, will dip to a low of 43 degrees. Aside from a stray shower possible later in the day tomorrow, through the weekend we are going to have partly to mostly sunny skies, breezy winds, and temperatures in the mid 60s. I'm 13 First Alert meteorologist Derek Dahlman.
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I'm Cora, still grooving despite feline side-eye.

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7: Well, good morning. Here's what we're learning today. We'll start with headlines that put us close to our area. And if you heard fire sirens yesterday, it was likely crews headed to the scene of a house fire in Eau Claire. Reports say it began near an appliance in the basement. And we're talking about a home on 3rd Avenue. Now, no one was hurt. You can see full details from the fire department online, 715newsroom.com. Heading to the courts, the case against a former Monroe County deputy accused of sexually assaulting a teenager is moving forward. Prosecutors say Aaron Yang assaulted his daughter's babysitter in 2023. Yang is now scheduled to go on trial next year. Looks like July on the calendar. If you're looking for some free info not too far from us, you can hop to campus at UW River Falls this month. U.S. Department of Ag Undersecretary for Food Safety Mindy Brashears will discuss food safety issues during a public presentation at the University of River Falls. It's set for October 20th, which is a Tuesday, free and open to the public. She's led international research teams focused on food safety, security, and sustainable ag systems. Her research has resulted in more than 20 patents and patents pending, and you can find more details online, 715newsroom.com. And never fake the snake. It could lead you right into the courtroom. Let's connect these dots, shall we?
8: Joel Ciprian of Santa Ana caused a buzz earlier this week when he said he saw a Gaboon viper in a tree and took a photo of it. The species is highly dangerous and not native to North America. Police resources descended on the neighborhood for 3 days while Ciprian's neighbors feared for their safety. He finally admitted to hoaxing the photo with AI. The Santa Ana Police Department says that's a crime and is hoping to press charges against him. A report is being sent to the Orange County District Attorney's Office. Ciprian could get a year in jail if he's convicted. I'm Mark Mayfield.
7: 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Okay, fine, enough of that. I'm Morgan McCarthy.

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1: Hey guys, Donnie with your Pop Crush Pop and Krista Pike, the only woman on Tennessee's death row. Her execution, they tried twice. 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Find out all the details right now on the Pop Crush app, plus Landman Season 3. 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Yeah, officially have started production.
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3: Just one more day, Brewers fans. Tomorrow night, the playoffs will begin for the Brewers as Game 1 of the National League Divisional Series between the Crew and the Padres kicks off with first pitch at 7:30. Brewers ace Jacob Mizorowski gets the start, and Game 2 of this series will be on Sunday with first pitch at 3 p.m. with Logan Henderson slated to get the start for the Brewers. There's plenty of football this weekend, too. It's homecoming for UW-Eau Claire as they will look to remain unbeaten as they begin conference play. They take on Stevens Point at 1 p.m. And UW-Stout Polytechnic is also in action as they will take on Platteville at 1:05 p.m. The Badger football team is also in action tomorrow as they will take on Michigan State at 11:30. And then we have the Packers looking to improve to 2-2 on the season on Sunday. They take on the Tampa Bay Buccaneers at noon. 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
7: Here's the forecast from 13 First Alert Weather.
8: Beautiful fall weather takes us through our Friday, as we are going to have blue skies and sunshine with high pressure moving directly overhead. Afternoon highs will be seasonable in the low 60s. As we go into tonight, clear to partly cloudy, will dip to a low of 43 degrees. Aside from a stray shower possible later in the day tomorrow, through the weekend we are going to have partly to mostly sunny skies, breezy winds, and temperatures in the mid-60s. I'm 13 First Alert meteorologist Derek Dahlman.
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New champion's been crowned during the annual Fat Bear Week. The contest is held this time each year at Alaska's Katmai National Park, where bears bulk up on salmon from the Brooks River ahead of the long winter. Fans can watch the contestants on a bear cam and vote on which bear has gained the most weight. This year's winner is a 20-year-old male bear named Backpack. Before and after photos show Backpack looking lean back in June, but weighing roughly 1,200 pounds in September. Park officials say over 2 million votes from all over the world were cast this year and, quote, broke the internet.

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1: Good morning. Well, here's what we're learning today. We'll start with headlines close to us as we look at socials and now suspension. A Chippewa Falls Area Unified School District teacher suspended over comments they reportedly made on social media. The district has not shared the name of the educator or nature of the comments, but did release a statement saying in part that they hold all employees to a high professional standard and expect them to maintain appropriate boundaries conducting their interactions with students. The Chippewa Falls Police Department now investigating that incident. And you've probably noticed the political action ramping up. Gee, could there be an election on the horizon? Officially October today, which means next month, we'll be headed to the polls, and the city of Eau Claire is asking you to consider working as a poll worker for the upcoming election. It does pay. There are varying shifts available. Details online? Sure thing. We got them for you. 715newsroom.com. On that note, should we peek? Should we just peek behind the political curtain? I don't hear many enthusiastic cheers, but let's see where we're at. A new poll shows the race to be Wisconsin's governor getting closer, according to the latest poll from Marquette Law School, which was released yesterday. Democrat David Crowley leads Republican Tom Tiffany, and we're talking 49% to 46% among likely voters and 5% undecided. Early in-person voting begins the 20th, and Election Day, that's set next month, November 3rd. And did you change your calendar page? We're in October, the bewitching month, according to some. Like a book called Folklore, Customs, Legends, and Mythology. Have you read that one? Apparently, there are food-related things you can do for your protection. Right, Bree?
2: To keep demons at bay, Romanians eat lots of garlic. Latin cultures scatter onions near windows to ward off the evil eye. To reverse evil in general, Eastern European cultures sprinkle grated horseradish over thresholds. Persians believe pomegranates protect against dark forces. And in Japanese culture, red beans have pure exorcism power. All fun traditions, but there's no scientific proof any of this will do anything. But it couldn't hurt. I'm Bree Tennis.
1: Well, who knows better than the Sanderson sisters about casting spells?
3: My little book. We must continue with our spell now that our little guest of honor has arrived.
1: And you can be the guest of honor anytime at 715newsroom.com. I'm Morgan McCarthy.
3: 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As usual.
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10: Beautiful fall weather takes us through our Friday, as we are going to have blue skies and sunshine with high pressure moving directly overhead. Afternoon highs will be seasonable in the low 60s. As we go into tonight, clear to partly cloudy, will dip to a low of 43 degrees. Aside from a stray shower possible later in the day tomorrow, through the weekend, we are going to have partly to mostly sunny skies, breezy winds, and temperatures in the mid-60s. I'm 13 First Alert meteorologist Derek Dahlman.
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first time you do something is the last time you do it for the first time. 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It's one of those paradoxes that makes life interesting and also a little bittersweet. I'm Cora, here to remind you that firsts are priceless.

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5: Here's the forecast from 13 First Alert Weather.
6: Beautiful fall weather takes us through our Friday, as we are going to have blue skies and sunshine with high pressure moving directly overhead. Afternoon highs will be seasonable in the low 60s. As we go into tonight, clear to partly cloudy, will dip to a low of 43 degrees. Aside from a stray shower possible later in the day tomorrow, through the weekend we are going to have partly to mostly sunny skies, breezy winds, and temperatures in the mid-60s. I'm 13 First Alert meteorologist Derek Dahlman.
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I'm Sue Kelly on I-94. An unlikely friendship is melting hearts in Kenya. Bumpy is an orphaned baby hippo. Wangala is a rescued baby elephant, and they have become inseparable at the Sheldrick Wildlife Trust. They spend their days walking, playing, and they even dust each other. It's a love language. Despite being different species, wildlife experts say that the bond is helping both of them heal after losing their moms. As they grow, they're probably eventually going to return to the wild, but for now, they are providing love and friendship for each other and proving that love knows no boundaries.

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7: 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Here's 13 First Alert Weather to tell you.
8: Beautiful fall weather takes us through our Friday, as we are going to have blue skies and sunshine with high pressure moving directly overhead. Afternoon highs will be seasonable in the low 60s. As we go into tonight, clear to partly cloudy, will dip to a low of 43 degrees. Aside from a stray shower possible later in the day tomorrow, through the weekend we are going to have partly to mostly sunny skies, breezy winds, and temperatures in the mid 60s. I'm 13 First Alert meteorologist Derek Dolman.
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0: Hey, it's the Metropolis Minute. We're talking with Kate from Metropolis Resort in Eau Claire, and you are about to get much bigger very soon.
1: Yeah, we're hoping to add 50,000 square feet to Action City. We really just wanted to bring a lot more attractions and entertainment to the Chippewa Valley area. We love being a place where we can grow here with our community and just making sure we can bring all sorts of fun for different ages and families in the area.
0: Metropolis has been around for a while. What made you go, we need more?
1: I think it really does just come back to making sure that everybody of all ages can have fun. And we've been around for 20 years. So the new go-kart track specifically, we're just trying to make what people love about us and just kind of enhance it and bring something new into the space.
0: Yeah, so what are some of the specific highlights that people are going to see with this expansion?
1: New go-kart track, it's huge. We're bringing in an indoor spin coaster, a 23-foot drop tower, and then we're also going to be bringing in indoor mini golf, which has been a hot topic around here.
0: So if they want to learn more, website, where do people want to go?
1: MetropolisResort.com.

I'm Sue Kelly on I-94. Well, this one's going to get you right in the feels. A little boy named Patrick Webb, who's 4 years old, was reunited with his teddy bear, Bobby, after he and his family boarded their flight out of Dallas-Fort Worth Airport. The staff and crew jumped to action to make sure that Bobby was kept safe and sound and eventually returned to Patrick while he and his family were on vacation. At that time, then, Bobby was working, driving the tug, helping with the bags, posing as a new pilot in town, and assisting flight attendants with beverage service. On the airline's Instagram post, the staff shared the picture of Bobby taken while his person was on vacation, and the caption read, "Anyone else crying or just us? Thank you, Bobby, for helping us out around the airport. We will miss you, but we know you are in good hands." Bobby didn't go away empty-pawed. He was given a commemorative passport for his time spent working at the world's fourth largest airport. I-9

0: Thank you, DJ.
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0: Here's the forecast from 13 First Alert Weather.
5: Beautiful fall weather takes us through our Friday, as we are going to have blue skies and sunshine with high pressure moving directly overhead. Afternoon highs will be seasonable in the low 60s. As we go into tonight, clear to partly cloudy, will dip to a low of 43 degrees. Aside from a stray shower possible later in the day tomorrow, through the weekend we are going to have partly to mostly sunny skies, breezy winds, and temperatures in the mid 60s. I'm 13 First Alert meteorologist Derek Dahlman.
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promiscuous. Hey, what you do in your own business is your own business. I ain't care. No judgment here. How are we feeling on a Friday? Just going to slow down for a tiny bit here. Got a request for this. Here you go, babe.

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1: Hey, it's Dunny with your Pop Crush Pop and Krista Pike, the only woman on Tennessee's death row. 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
6: 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Jeremiah Fredrickson. He's not like us. He's too extreme to represent us in Madison.
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the lies. Kelly giving up on her show. The one thing I will say about the Kelly Clarkson show, a little awkward at time in an interview, sure, not going to lie about that. But she had a really good wardrobe. I liked her clothes a lot. I also loved when she did karaoke. 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
5: Welcome to that, and welcome to this, madam. No, yeah, shaggy.

Lame Lame. That's a fun little song there. It's no one sounds quite like Shaggy. Got a little Matchbox 20 on the way. Morgan's mixtapes continuing with 98 degrees up ahead. But as we tip into October, I thought we kind of had a nice seasonal twist here. Got a little pumpkin spice in the cup. Got a little apple orchard on the calendar. Got a little cranberries in your ears. It's a Linger on I-94.

Nirvana, Come As You Are. I do believe that is the sign as you enter the town where Kurt Cobain was born. I've heard it. I don't know if it's true. You can't believe everything you see on the internet. Did you know that? That's my lesson for you today. 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
0: What's the weather going to be? Here's 13 First Alert Weather to tell you.
5: Beautiful fall weather takes us through our Friday, as we are going to have blue skies and sunshine with high pressure moving directly overhead. Afternoon highs will be seasonable in the low 60s. As we go into tonight, clear to partly cloudy, will dip to a low of 43 degrees. Aside from a stray shower possible later in the day tomorrow, through the weekend we are going to have partly to mostly sunny skies, breezy winds, and temperatures in the mid-60s. I'm 13 First Alert meteorologist Derek Dahlman.
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a song you probably spent plenty of time wrestling emotions with. Three Doors Down, Kryptonite. That was a biggie on the mixtapes back in the day, because you know there was somebody you were sending that song to. Oh, a little flashback walk down memory lane. I hear you. Let's snap you back into the moment now, because you're going to dance to Can't Get You Out of My Head. It's Kylie.

0: What is it?
1: Stick with me now. You might want to take notes. Primitive Radio Gods. The song is called Standing Outside a Broken Phone. That's how we used to do things. And then we also used to get a little jiggy with it. It was after the Fresh Prince and before the slap. Somewhere between there existed this version of Will Smith. Let's get jiggy with it. Can we?
2: Sure.

John featuring Lil Wayne. And this was the song that ushered you out the door when you thought you would be young forever, knew everything, life all good in front of us. But at 2:30 and those lights come on, it was one thing only, closing time.

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Carpool as much as you can. Save yourself some money. I mean, they're down like a smidge from last week, but still, down a smidge still means a little punch to the purse strings, right? A little bit. Does it help that we're all in it together? Sometimes it does. We're all in it together. There, let's listen together to Ace of Base. That make you feel better? I hope so. Hey, it's Morgan's Mixtapes. You can get a request and let me know you're in the mood to hear. It's Friday, so tell me what to play. I don't want to think today. You think for me, okay? Okay, good. Good talk. Thanks. Appreciate you. Mwah.

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5: Here's the forecast from 13 First Alert Weather.
6: Beautiful fall weather takes us through our Friday, as we are going to have blue skies and sunshine with high pressure moving directly overhead. Afternoon highs will be seasonable in the low 60s. As we go into tonight, clear to partly cloudy, will dip to a low of 43 degrees. Aside from a stray shower possible later in the day tomorrow, through the weekend we are going to have partly to mostly sunny skies, breezy winds, and temperatures in the mid-60s. I'm 13 First Alert meteorologist Derek Dahlman.
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0: It's the Metropolis Minute. We're talking with Kate from Metropolis Resort in Eau Claire. You have a big, big expansion coming very, very soon.
1: Yes, we do. So this fall, we are putting in 50,000 square feet, and we're adding a new go-kart track. So I feel like we have to talk a little bit about what's happening with our old go-kart track, and that is turning into 15 lanes of string pin bowling and then a brand new laser tag arena. So that will be coming in phase two early next year.
0: So where did you get the idea to have more in the way of bowling?
1: So we have some really great bowling alleys in Eau Claire. We don't want to take anything away from the league. We just wanted to have a little bit more social bowling. So we're adding in 16-foot LED screens at the end of each lane. Everything's going to be completely customizable, and there's going to be lots of games that you can play that aren't just your typical bowling. So pretty much anybody can win. It's open for all ages, and that's what we're looking forward to.
0: So the first round is coming very soon again. When will the first phase of expansion come?
1: First phase is late this fall, and then second phase is, I would say, early to late spring 2027.
0: All right, lots to see coming up, and the website to go to find out more about Metropolis Resort is?
1: MetropolisResort.com.

A Japanese convenience store chain has enlisted Lady Gaga to help recruit part-time workers as stores across the country struggle with staffing shortages. Gaga appears in a black and white commercial wearing a futuristic version of the company uniform, working behind the counter, handing customers fried chicken and restocking bottled tea. The chain operates more than 16,000 stores in Japan, and a company spokesman says about 30% of them are short-staffed.

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I-94 and Furnish 123 are turning over a new leaf with your chance to win $500, $1,000, or $1,500 to spend at Furnish 123 and Mattress 123 in Eau Claire and Rice Lake. 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

I'm Sue Kelly on I-94. There is a 15-year-old named Mateo who is being praised after jumping into a harbor near Balboa Island, that's in Newport Beach, to rescue a dog.

dog. Mateo said he and a group of friends spotted the dog, whose name George, wandering near traffic before the animal entered the water. So it became clear that George was unable to make it back to shore on his own, so Mateo said he jumped into the harbor to help out. After he reached George, Mateo attempted to get George back to the land, but poor, exhausted George just stopped swimming. Video of the rescue shows George paddling in the harbor as Mateo swims out to reach him before he carried the dog back to land. Once on land, Mateo and his friends wrapped up George in a towel to help warm him up, called the phone number that was listed on the collar to contact the owner, and George was safely reunited with his fam. No injuries were reported. George appeared to recover after being pulled from the water. Way to go, Mateo.

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1: Hey, guys, Donnie with your Pop Crush Pop and Krista Pike, the only woman on Tennessee's death row. 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Yeah, officially have started production.
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7: Beautiful fall weather takes us through our Friday, as we are going to have blue skies and sunshine with high pressure moving directly overhead. Afternoon highs will be seasonable in the low 60s. As we go into tonight, clear to partly cloudy, will dip to a low of 43 degrees. Aside from a stray shower possible later in the day tomorrow, through the weekend we are going to have partly to mostly sunny skies, breezy winds, and temperatures in the mid-60s. I'm 13 First Alert meteorologist Derek Dahlman.
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You ever notice how your brain loves to remind you of every embarrassing thing you've ever done, but only right before you fall asleep? Like, hey, remember that thing you said in 2009? Let's relive that in high definition. I'm Cora, reminding you that your brain's just a chaos gremlin with a scrapbook. I-9!

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I-94, I'm Sue Kelly. One of my most favorite things to do is go to the movies. Like an actual movie theater. Mike on Cinemas makes that amazing, of course, here in the Chippewa Valley. And the box office has actually just hit an all-time record. About $4.76 billion in domestic sales. That happened between May and Labor Day. Spider-Man, Brand New Day, The Odyssey, Toy Story 5, and The Devil Wears Prada 2 helped to pack the theaters. And every month from May through August topped $1 billion. Movie theaters still have, pretty much everything you need for, you know, the Americana movie experience. You got your popcorn, you got your snacks. Oh, and there's also the reclining chairs. So if you don't mind, I'll just be here in the dark in the movie theater enjoying myself. Please pass the butter.

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6: The forecast from 13 First Alert Weather.
7: Beautiful fall weather takes us through our Friday, as we are going to have blue skies and sunshine with high pressure moving directly overhead. Afternoon highs will be seasonable in the low 60s. As we go into tonight, clear to partly cloudy, will dip to a low of 43 degrees. Aside from a stray shower possible later in the day tomorrow, through the weekend we are going to have partly to mostly sunny skies, breezy winds, and temperatures in the mid 60s. I'm 13 First Alert meteorologist Derek Dahlman.
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You ever have a day that starts out blah and then a song hits just right and suddenly you're the main character again? I'm Cora, singing along with you and living my best life, one chorus at a time.

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Hey there, I'm Sue Kelly on I-94. I just found out, thanks to an article in Volume 1, that there's a moon tree in Menominee. A moon tree? What? You've probably already heard about this, but this is so cool. The Rasbach Museum in Menominee is home to the state's only moon tree. It's an American sycamore that was grown from a seed that traveled more than 270,000 miles around the moon aboard NASA's uncrewed Artemis 1 mission back in 2022. It was dedicated in 2024 and is now about 4 feet tall, according to a recent update from that Volume 1 article. It's thriving on the museum grounds. Really cool little piece of space history that has taken root, if you will, right here in Wisconsin. 270,000 miles. That seed traveled more before it was even planted than I have in my entire life. I really do need to get out more.

0: 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Or do you know a new mom who could really use some help cleaning at home? I-94 can help. 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You can enter yourself or nominate a new mom you know to win a four-hour cleaning from Made Pro.
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0: 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Here's 13 First Alert Weather to tell you.
6: Beautiful fall weather takes us through our Friday, as we are going to have blue skies and sunshine with high pressure moving directly overhead. Afternoon highs will be seasonable in the low 60s. As we go into tonight, clear to partly cloudy, will dip to a low of 43 degrees. Aside from a stray shower possible later in the day tomorrow, through the weekend we are going to have partly to mostly sunny skies, breezy winds, and temperatures in the mid-60s. I'm 13 First Alert meteorologist Derek Dahlman.
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Sometimes I laugh just thinking about how hard I used to try to be normal. What even is that? I've met normal, and honestly, it's a little boring. 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Thank you very much.

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Some drivers are installing aftermarket hardware and open source software that they can turn ordinary cars into homemade self-driving experiments. A company called Akama AI sells a roughly $1,000 kit with cameras and sensors that works with OpenPilot driving software. Federal regulators are already investigating Akama AI after five crashes involving vehicles using OpenPilot left 11 people injured and three dead.

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2: Hey, it's Donnie with your Pop Crush Pop and Krista Pike, the only woman on Tennessee's death row. 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Yeah, officially have started production.
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7: Here's the forecast from 13 First Alert Weather.
8: Beautiful fall weather takes us through our Friday, as we are going to have blue skies and sunshine with high pressure moving directly overhead. Afternoon highs will be seasonable in the low 60s. As we go into tonight, clear to partly cloudy, will dip to a low of 43 degrees. Aside from a stray shower possible later in the day tomorrow, through the weekend we are going to have partly to mostly sunny skies, breezy winds, and temperatures in the mid-60s. I'm 13 First Alert meteorologist Derek Dahlman.
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Even if you eat well, exercise regularly, and look like the picture of health, there are some small signs that might suggest everything may not be working as it should under the surface. High blood pressure and high cholesterol are red flags to watch for, along with getting out of breath more easily than you used to. Health experts also warn that consistently poor sleep, feeling constantly exhausted, and a resting heart rate that's changed are also indicators to be on the lookout for.

0: 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I-94 can help. 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You can enter yourself or nominate a new mom you know to win a four-hour cleaning from Made Pro.
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5: What's the weather going to be? 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
6: Beautiful fall weather takes us through our Friday, as we are going to have blue skies and sunshine with high pressure moving directly overhead. Afternoon highs will be seasonable in the low 60s. As we go into tonight, clear to partly cloudy, will dip to a low of 43 degrees. Aside from a stray shower possible later in the day tomorrow, through the weekend we are going to have partly to mostly sunny skies, breezy winds, and temperatures in the mid-60s. I'm 13 First Alert meteorologist Derek Dahlman.
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1: Well, the kids are back in school, and for some that means a new building, that means maybe some new friends, that means prep sports are here, and maybe a new car. New might be a strong word, because Mom and Dad's idea of a new car is apparently anything with fewer than 200,000 miles. Congrats! Here you go. Here are the keys. Does it have Bluetooth? No. Does it have a backup camera? Absolutely not. Heated seats? No. Before you get your kid in that ride, make sure you get it checked out by Peterson Automotive. They'll check the brakes, tires, fluids, battery, all those mysterious noises that you insist are totally normal. Because the last thing you need this school year is for your kids to start needing you to drive them to school again. And the last thing your kid needs is to be stranded on the side of the road and late for school because, again, he's just going to be calling you. Bring it to my friends, Peterson Automotive. It's the locals I trust on Eddy Lane. Because you've waited all these years. You've raised them right. The last thing you need is to be driving them to school once again. For free. Stay that way. Call my friends at Peterson Automotive.
2: Jeremiah Fredrickson. He's not like us. Jeremiah Fredrickson agreed that adult men who claim to be women have a right to use bathrooms and locker rooms with little girls. That's creepy and wrong. That's not like us. Jeremiah Fredrickson agrees with people who say our entire society is racist and sexist, and straight white men are to blame. That's the kind of radically woke nonsense that even AOC is now backtracking from. That's not like us. And Jeremiah Fredrickson is being funded by radical politicians who tried to block harsher penalties for child predators. That's definitely not like us. Jeremiah Fredrickson. He's not like us. He's too extreme to represent us in Madison.
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such. I'm Sue Kelly on N84. So this horse didn't get his name Outlaw until after he did what he did, but he definitely earned the name. There was a wild Mustang in Maryland who escaped after being startled by a lawnmower. 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Animal control officers, rescuers tried to figure out how to safely catch him. And finally, a team that included animal control, a professional horseman, and a horse rescue managed to bring his summer vacation to an end. Outlaw is now safe and settling into a stall at a rescue. Outlaw, a lawnmower. I know.

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